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5: This evening, we're tracking scattered showers and thunderstorms. It's going to be an unsettled finish for your Monday. Now, once you get one of those bigger downpours, you'll likely cool off by about 10 degrees or so. Overnight tonight, some leftover showers and rumbles are possible. We'll get down to the low 70s with 80s and scattered storms tomorrow. I'm meteorologist Matt Standridge.
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2: This evening, we're tracking scattered showers and thunderstorms. It's going to be an unsettled finish for your Monday. Now, once you get one of those bigger downpours, you'll likely cool off by about 10 degrees or so. Overnight tonight, some leftover showers and rumbles are possible. We'll get down to the low 70s with 80s and scattered storms tomorrow. I'm meteorologist Matt Standridge.
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1: This evening, we're tracking scattered showers and thunderstorms. It's going to be an unsettled finish for your Monday. Now, once you get one of those bigger downpours, you'll likely cool off by about 10 degrees or so. Overnight tonight, some leftover showers and rumbles are possible. We'll get down to the low 70s with 80s and scattered storms tomorrow. I'm meteorologist Matt Standridge.
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1: Tonight, we'll have some leftover showers and rumbles of thunder. There should be some decent dry time as well, but still some passing rain. We'll fall to low 70s. Tomorrow for your Tuesday, scattered showers and thunderstorms, highs upper 80s, with isolated storms the rest of the week. I'm meteorologist Matt Standridge.
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So instead of not listening, we did the opposite of that and actually listened. I know, crazy, right? Jackson's new alternative is Rock 93.1.

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1: Tonight we'll have some leftover showers and rumbles of thunder. There should be some decent dry time as well, but still some passing rain. We'll fall to low 70s. Tomorrow for your Tuesday, scattered showers and thunderstorms, highs upper 80s, with isolated storms the rest of the week. I'm meteorologist Matt Standridge.
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you own or run a business that loves to serve the hardworking people of Central Mississippi? 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
2: Tonight, we'll have some leftover showers and rumbles of thunder. There should be some decent dry time as well, but still some passing rain. We'll fall to low 70s. Tomorrow for your Tuesday, scattered showers and thunderstorms, highs upper 80s, with isolated storms the rest of the week. I'm meteorologist Matt Standridge.
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1: Tonight we'll have some leftover showers and rumbles of thunder. There should be some decent dry time as well, but still some passing rain. We'll fall to low 70s. Tomorrow for your Tuesday, scattered showers and thunderstorms, highs upper 80s, with isolated storms the rest of the week. I'm meteorologist Matt Standridge.
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Thanks for starting your day with Jackson's Alternative, Rock 93.1. Here's your coffee.

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Yes, shirts. It's just our way of reminding you to share. 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
2: Tonight, we'll have some leftover showers and rumbles of thunder. There should be some decent dry time as well, but still some passing rain. We'll fall to low 70s. Tomorrow for your Tuesday, scattered showers and thunderstorms, highs upper 80s, with isolated storms the rest of the week. I'm meteorologist Matt Standard.
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1: Tonight we'll have some leftover showers and rumbles of thunder. There should be some decent dry time as well, but still some passing rain. We'll fall to low 70s. Tomorrow for your Tuesday, scattered showers and thunderstorms, highs upper 80s, with isolated storms the rest of the week. I'm meteorologist Matt Standridge.
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Fishing is fine, but catching... catching is better. 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
1: Tonight we'll have some leftover showers and rumbles of thunder. There should be some decent dry time as well, but still some passing rain. We'll fall to low 70s. Tomorrow for your Tuesday, scattered showers and thunderstorms, highs upper 80s, with isolated storms the rest of the week. I'm meteorologist Matt Standridge.
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0: 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Just like trying to figure out what the car ahead of you in the roundabout is doing, we have no idea where we're going next either. This is Jackson's Alternative, Rock 93.1.

0: So okay, let me ask you this. What is heaven to you?
1: $2 gas prices and $1 hot Cheetos. That's heaven.
0: Oh, I think I have that bumper sticker.
1: You like that?
0: Yeah, I do. Yeah. Well, I mean, I like it until the Cheeto dust is everywhere.
1: Yeah, but back in my day, man, you used to get a bag of chips for a dollar. You remember that?
0: Of course I do. And since we're doing this whole back in my day routine, back in my day, they used to fill the potato chip bags more.
1: Yeah, right? Yeah.
0: Yeah, but, you know, it all balances out because current day me is starting to resemble a potato.

0: Well, I hope the show gives you a laugh.
1: I love you. I laugh at all your jokes, no matter how funny they are. I still laugh.
0: Okay, wow. I mean, that was so backhanded, even Sidney Crosby could learn something. No, I'm kidding. I actually use my jokes to inspire my abdomen. Just be flat.
1: No, well, you know.
0: Yeah.
1: I'm just trying to imagine what you look like.
0: Oh, dear.
1: See if I laugh any harder at what you look like than your jokes.
0: Well, you know, you can Google image search me. The photos will look blurry, but that's because I was born low resolution.
1: Oh, boy.
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6: It's mostly cloudy, warm, and humid start out there this morning across central Mississippi, but a rain chance will go up later this afternoon and evening as we hit the upper 80s. Watch out for some scattered showers and thunderstorms with some leftover rain later tonight. I'm meteorologist Matt Standridge.
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It's the Greg V. Harrell Show. Sometimes video game companies hire legitimate rock stars to write soundtracks and scores for major video games. Okay, well, what are they paying for that kind of thing? Okay, if it's an award-winning songwriter penning for a game that will see a release across multiple platforms and consoles, that's going to run about $1 million as a lump sum, plus a little off the top.

0: Well, I appreciate you calling. It's nice to hear a voice converse with me that isn't my own echo reverberating from a trash bin. I hope you'll call again sometime.
1: Oh, absolutely. Now that I have the right number, God, I can't even tell you how ecstatic I am just to be on the call right now. I'm sorry, I'm a little nervous. This is incredible.
0: Oh, no, it's fine. I'm nervous, too. That's my default setting.
1: You're amazing, Greg.
0: Well, until we talk again tomorrow.
1: I'll try. Maybe not tomorrow, but I will definitely call again.
0: Oh, okay. You're already putting me off. It's like I'm trying to organize a visit to my parents.
1: I'm going to call again. Maybe not that soon, but I'm definitely calling again.
0: Well, you know, I'll tell you what I told the last person who said those words to me. Is it because I picked you up for the first date on my scooter?

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8: A young man named Jack, with a suicide plan already in place, convinced his life was over and there was no way out. An officer, John Michael Lay, now of Ridgeland Police Department, was first on scene. He didn't clear the call and move on. He sat with him. He talked to him, and he followed the ambulance to the ER and stayed until Jack was admitted because he promised him he wouldn't be alone. And then he kept checking in on him. And when Jack graduated from the University of Alabama, Officer Lay drove from Mississippi to Alabama to be there. Today, Jack is a paramedic in Germany. He says Officer Lay is the reason he's alive. That's a frontline hero. The Mississippi Frontline Hero Awards, honoring the ones who stay.
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1: Good morning. It's Tuesday, and this is your AM news update from DarkHorsePressNow.com. I'm Therese Abel. Jackson Mayor John Horn is condemning reckless driving during a downtown car show over the weekend, calling the behavior dangerous and unacceptable. Horn said some attendees performed donuts in city streets near spectators, motorists, and businesses. The mayor said the city's reviewing the event with law enforcement and organizers to identify additional safety measures for future events. And the Jackson Public Schools will host a family game night tonight from 5 to 7 p.m. at the Raines Administrative Complex. Families can participate in games, access summer learning resources, and complete registration for the 26-27 school year. Students who bring summer reading logs can also receive prizes while supplies last. And Ridgeland has unveiled a new educational marker at the Wildflower Field and Art Park, highlighting the importance of native plants and pollinators. The city also launched new online resources showcasing conservation projects and volunteer opportunities through Keep Ridgeland Beautiful. For more Mississippi headlines, check out DarkHorsePressNow.com. I'm Therese Abel.
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0: It's the Greg B. Harrell Show. You know, if there's one thing that people are always saying to me, it's, Greg, what's something we don't know about you? Oh, I'm not a person who can get away with wearing capris, at least according to people's expressions here at the office. Another thing people are saying to me is, Greg B. Harrell, you don't have enough news from Fresno on your radio show. And you're thinking, Greg, why would I care what's going on in Fresno? Well, Fresno is a magical place, as we're about to find out when we listen to another actual clip from the Fresno Television News.
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0: 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I love comedy. I love how you put it together.
1: I mean, yeah, my show is the only thing about me that does have itself put together.
0: It's a cool show. I've been listening to you, well, at least for a few years.
1: Ah.

0: Well, your bravery does not go unnoticed. No, but seriously, thanks for listening. The show only happens because of you. Just you. You're the listener.
1: Okay, hey, Greg, this is great, man.
0: Oh, come on. You're making me blush, and or I'm blotchy again.
1: There you go.
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0: That's Beck's newest song, Ride Lonesome. Will Beck have a new album? 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
2: It's mostly cloudy, warm, and humid start out there this morning across central Mississippi, but our rain chance will go up later this afternoon and evening as we hit the upper 80s. Watch out for some scattered showers and thunderstorms with some leftover rain later tonight. I'm meteorologist Matt Standridge.
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0: It's the Greg Beharrell Show. Okay, when a band plays a stadium show, how much are they paying to rent the stadium for the performance? You're not going to believe this. $1 to $2 million, depending on location. Wow! The only thing more expensive is the food at the concession stands. Zing!
1: And during the few moments that we have left, we want to talk right down to earth in a language that everybody here can easily understand.

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0: So what is your hobby? Obviously, it's a memorable one.
1: Bike rides.
0: But you're a cyclist. Bike rides.
1: True.
0: Okay, so let me ask you a question about riding a bike. Do you think the kickstand would be more cooperative if we referred to it as the ask politely stand?
1: Maybe, yeah. You know, be a bit nicer to it, and it might get that way.
0: If you work out a lot and you get really swole, does a banana seat become a plantain seat?
1: Possibly.
0: You know, I think if you and I work on this material, we could be the Abbott and Costello of casual bicycle humor.
1: You think so?
0: I mean, I don't hope so. I do think so.
1: Well, you never know. There might be some nutters out there.
0: Well, we know there's nutters out there. We're each currently talking to one.
1: I can't disagree with you there.

0: 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So, you know, blame them. I am not entitled. So everybody needs to congratulate me.
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1: Good morning. It's Tuesday, and this is your AM news update from DarkHorsePressNow.com. I'm Therese Abel. Jackson Mayor John Horn is condemning reckless driving during a downtown car show over the weekend, calling the behavior dangerous and unacceptable. Horn said some attendees performed donuts in city streets near spectators, motorists, and businesses. The mayor said the city's reviewing the event with law enforcement and organizers to identify additional safety measures for future events. And the Jackson Public Schools will host a family game night tonight from 5 to 7 p.m. at the Raines Administrative Complex. Families can participate in games, access summer learning resources, and complete registration for the 26-27 school year. Students who bring summer reading logs can also receive prizes while supplies last. And Ridgeland has unveiled a new educational marker at the Wildflower Field and Art Park, highlighting the importance of native plants and pollinators. The city also launched new online resources showcasing conservation projects and volunteer opportunities through Keep Ridgeland Beautiful. For more Mississippi headlines, check out DarkHorsePressNow.com. I'm Therese Abel.
0: Not all heroes wear capes. So text 601-899-9310 when you see something that deserves a shout-out. 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

0: It's the Greg B. Harrell Show. You know, if you're like me, then you wonder, why is the game called Hot Potato? Why not Smart Potato or Successful Potato or Potato That's a Good Parent? But also, if you're like me, you're busy during the afternoon all week long. If that's the case, there's something very important you're missing. All the great TV that's on during the afternoon. Don't worry, I've got your back on this. Here's a sample of what you've missed on afternoon TV.
1: Unless you're a stoner, it's not something you'd see. So here's what you missed on afternoon TV.
2: You can't do that!
3: You made your choice, I will make mine.
4: I assume that means you're going to fire me.
3: I don't know, Heather, I haven't decided yet.
5: When was the last time you cleaned out your pajama drawer?
1: Unless...

0: What do you do for work?
1: I work at a steel plant.
0: A steel plant? How is photosynthesis possible? I appreciate the laugh. I actually have a whole 5-minute routine on scientific processes. So you, of course, mean a plant that produces steel.
1: Yeah, I run saws to cut steel in the blocks from 1/4 inch up to 6 inch.
0: Well, Jennifer, my Beals, that is cool.
1: Yeah.
0: Yeah, definitely cooler than my reference to 1983's Flashdance.
1: You got that right.
0: Wow. I mean, we use steel for the most important stuff. Buildings, bridges, the toe part of work boots.
1: Yeah.
0: So for those that might not know, how hard is steel?
1: Yeah, your carbon steel, a little bit easier to cut through. Your stainless steel, a little bit harder to cut through.
0: Oh, yeah, stainless steel. You know, it's really weird that they tested for that. Because who was the person that said, hey, let's have a pen explode on it and see if it's ruined?
1: Yeah, somebody did it.
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0: That's Dying to Love, the latest single from Bad Omens. 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
2: It's mostly cloudy, warm, and humid start out there this morning across central Mississippi, but a rain chance will go up later this afternoon and evening as we hit the upper 80s. Watch out for some scattered showers and thunderstorms with some leftover rain later tonight. I'm meteorologist Matt Standridge.
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It's the Greg B. Harrell Show. We talked earlier about how the cost to rent a stadium for a stadium concert is $1 to $2 million. But the costs don't end there. How much are bands and artists and, well, their record company spending to promote a massive stadium show? When you see posters all over or commercials or whatever the case may be. So the promotion for a massive stadium show, $500,000 to $600,000 each. I waited a bit to say each because I thought the drama could add a little something here.

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0: So aside from phoning a radio DJ who basically functions as a social experiment, what else are you doing with your day?
1: I am packing to go to Kentucky.
0: Whoa! Well, make sure you pack extra pants, because Kentucky will blow yours right off. Why are you traveling to Kentucky?
1: Music. 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
0: Oh, yeah. Typical music. Always calling. Just text me, bro. So what's happening with music?
1: There's a music event.
0: I love that you talk like the father in Footloose. There's a music event!
1: Did I say that?
0: Well, listen, in Kentucky, you gotta make sure you have bourbon and chocolate at the same time, and then say you're enjoying a bourbon bon.

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1: 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It's pretty cool. Check it out. Let me know what you think. Or just shout what you think, and I'll probably be close enough to hear it. I want to live in a world where you can also find cereal at the bottom of a prize.
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1: Good morning. It's Tuesday, and this is your AM news update from DarkHorsePressNow.com. I'm Therese Abel. Jackson Mayor John Horn is condemning reckless driving during a downtown car show over the weekend, calling the behavior dangerous and unacceptable. Horn said some attendees performed donuts in city streets near spectators, motorists, and businesses. The mayor said the city's reviewing the event with law enforcement and organizers to identify additional safety measures for future events. And the Jackson Public Schools will host a family game night tonight from 5 to 7 p.m. at the Raines Administrative Complex. Families can participate in games, access summer learning resources, and complete registration for the 26-27 school year. Students who bring summer reading logs can also receive prizes while supplies last. And Ridgeland has unveiled a new educational marker at the Wildflower Field and Art Park, highlighting the importance of native plants and pollinators. The city also launched new online resources showcasing conservation projects and volunteer opportunities through Keep Ridgeland Beautiful. For more Mississippi headlines, check out DarkHorsePressNow.com. I'm Therese Abel.
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0: Name a famous Greg.
1: What?
0: Just name a famous Greg. Just one. Oh, this is embarrassing for all of us.
1: Well, you must know one. I'm just not good with that. Good with names.
0: There isn't any. Even Peck was like, I gotta go by Gregory, because there's no way Greg's getting over. Greg is just a bad name, because it sounds like when porridge plops in a bowl.
2: Greg.
1: I always wanted a normal name like that, though, like Greg or Steve, because my name's Tim, and, you know, then when you're really young, you don't call you Timmy.
0: Oh, okay, but on the plus side, Tim works so well for pun-based album titles involving time. Like, you could release an album called It's About Tim, In the Nick of Tim, Tim Waits for No One.
1: I love it.

0: How's life? How are things?
1: It's going great.
0: Oh, it's wonderful news. It is nice to hear your voice. I appreciate you calling.
1: Well, now you're giving me a reason to drink.
0: Oh, wow. The only other way I've achieved that feat is being the second-born son.
1: Remember, I told you we'd play a game to you.
0: Oh, yeah, I remember. You drink a shot whenever you hear me talk on the radio.
1: We do a shot. Exactly.
0: Me as a drinking game. Finally, quarters isn't just for my salary.
1: Well, it makes me feel so warm inside. I just did a shot for you.
0: There it is. Yep.
2: Do you own or run a business that loves to serve the hardworking people of Central Mississippi? 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
8: It's mostly cloudy, warm, and humid start out there this morning across central Mississippi, but a rain chance will go up later this afternoon and evening as we hit the upper 80s. Watch out for some scattered showers and thunderstorms with some leftover rain later tonight. I'm meteorologist Matt Standridge.
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Well, studies show that at the age of 33, a large group of us stop seeking out new music. Yeah, we're good with what we already like. Almost 4 out of 5 folks have this happen. That's the phenomenon known as taste freeze. Starting to sound like a D-level Batman villain, but there you go.

0: I was saying, thank God you answered. There's no reason you shouldn't be answering. You can't be that busy.
1: Well, I hope not, because my fashion choices are busy enough.
0: I hear that. Woof woof.
1: Ah, whoop whoop indeed. Woof whoop indeed.
0: Well, I have to balance these things out.
1: Well, if my doctors have taught me anything, with me you'll only find imbalance.
0: Right.
1: Seriously, my moods could make a teeter-totter blush.
0: Well, you know, I understand that. It makes you a more interesting person.
1: Oh, I definitely think I'm very interesting. In fact, I think things, and I think interesting when I think.
0: What a nightmare for you. I'm so sorry.
1: Yeah, it sure is.

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0: So okay, let me ask you this. What is heaven to you?
1: $2 gas prices and dollar hot Cheetos. That's heaven.
0: Oh, I think I have that bumper sticker.
1: Oh, you like that?
0: Yeah, I do. Yeah. Well, I mean, I like it until the Cheeto dust is everywhere.
1: Yeah, but back in my day, man, you used to get a bag of chips for a dollar. You remember that?
0: Of course I do. And since we're doing this whole back in my day routine, back in my day, they used to fill the potato chip bags more.
1: Yeah, right? Yeah.
0: Yeah, but, you know, it all balances out because current day me is starting to resemble a potato.

Your dad might not have been a man of many words. Well, he said some words. But he sure passed down the best music. Jackson's Alternative, Rock 93.1.

0: Hey, and Greg, yeah, I think what you do is great. I love comedy. I love how you put it together.
1: My show is the only thing about me that does have itself put together.
0: It's a cool show. I've been listening to you, well, at least for a few years.
1: Ah, well, your bravery does not go unnoticed. No, but seriously, thanks for listening. The show only happens because of you. Just you. You're the listener.
0: Okay, hey, Greg, this is great, man.
1: Oh, come on. You're making me blush, and or I'm blotchy again.
0: There you go.
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0: That's Beck's newest song, Ride Lonesome. Will Beck have a new album? Will Beck be touring near you? Will gas prices come down before you take a ride? Lonesome? Do I look like I have all the answers? 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

0: I die for you.
1: It's the Greg B. Harrell Show. We talked earlier about how the cost to rent a stadium for a stadium concert is $1 to $2 million. But the costs don't end there. How much are bands and artists and, well, their record company spending to promote a massive stadium show? When you see posters all over or commercials or whatever the case may be. So the promotion for a massive stadium show, $500,000 to $600,000 each. I waited a bit to say each because I thought the drama could add a little something here.

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0: I was saying, thank God you answered. There's no reason you shouldn't be answering. You can't be that busy.
1: Well, I hope not, because my fashion choices are busy enough.
0: I hear that. Woof, woof.
1: Ah, whoop, whoop, indeed. Woof, whoop, indeed.
0: Well, I have to balance these things out.
1: Well, if my doctors have taught me anything, with me, you'll only find imbalance.
0: Right.
1: Seriously, my moods could make a teeter-totter blush.
0: Well, you know, I understand that. It makes you a more interesting person.
1: Oh, I definitely think I'm very interesting. In fact, I think things, and I think interesting when I think.
0: What a nightmare for you. I'm so sorry.
1: Yeah, it sure is.

0: It's the Greg Beharrell Show. I'm a person who grew into my looks, and now out of them. I like to close every show by writing a little something in my diary. So here we go. Dear Diary, Greg Beharrell here. Nobody better lay a finger on my butterfinger. Actually, you know what? As a general rule, just don't touch my food. Thanks for listening, everybody.
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Rock 93.1, Jackson's Alternative. Happy Tuesday. Best thing Tuesday ever did was attach themselves to tacos. Because would we even care what day of the week it was if we woke up in the morning on a Tuesday? No. We wake up in the morning on a Tuesday because we think about tacos. And then we're like, oh, yeah, it must be Tuesday. Here's Dominic Fike, Baby Doll, New Rock 93.1, Jackson's Alternative.

Rock 93.1, Jackson's Alternative. Did you finish your back-to-school shopping over the weekend? I think we're finished. I'll have to consult with my wife, Lindsay, about that. But if you have extra school supplies, you can help us stuff the bus. Details on that in about 15. It's Dexter and the Moonrocks freaking out. 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

0: Sublime doing time. Rock 93.1, Jackson's Alternative. If you'd like to join us on Saturday, we're going to be hanging out at the Madison Walmart, okay? Stuff the Bus is going on with Salvation Army. They're making sure all the students in the metro are getting to school with the right school supplies. Obviously, Mississippi just killing it in the educational climb, and we want to see that continue to go on the rise. So you can help out. 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I know that's not our number. 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Return to Dust, your first impression session debut artist on the way. We're going to go nonstop for the rest of the 10 o'clock hour with Dirty Head's latest, the new Shinedown coming up. Tell you about the next first impression session coming up at Shuckers in just a few weeks. All that just ahead with Rock 93.1, Jackson's Alternative.
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4: We've got a good mix of extra clouds out there across central Mississippi and a spotty shower or two, but later this afternoon and evening, that rain chance will go back up. Watch out for scattered showers and thunderstorms, especially if you live north of I-20. We'll have upper 80s for highs this afternoon, and then we'll have some leftover rain showers later tonight. I'm meteorologist Matt Standard.
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Return to Dust and Board. How fun was that to see perform live? Totally free concert at Shuckers. It was a great time. Our debut first impression session. And we've got another one on the way with Rock 93.1, Jackson's Alternative. 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It's going to be another free concert at Shuckers happening Thursday the 13th. So we're just a 4 weeks-ish away from Thursday. So we're getting close. Again, all the info when you tap the app or go to rock931jackson.com. This is your chance to not only meet the artists and get to know them and question and answer and autographs and selfies and all that stuff, but you get a free concert out of it, and it's during Shuckers Happy Hour, so you get great drink specials, and obviously you can have some food. So tell everybody you know you're going to close up the office early on Thursday the 13th next month and head to Shuckers at 4 p. for a free concert with Bike Routes. Shinedown's new one on the way. Here's Dirty Heads, One of Those Days. Rock 93.1, Jackson's Alternative. Yeah.

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Rock 93.1, Jackson's Alternative, keeping it nonstop into the 11 o'clock hour. Got something you want to hear? 601-899-9310 or tap that app. Joe said he wanted to hear the new Shinedown. This is Young Again. Crank it up.

You might not, but Rock 93.1 will always give two shirts. Yes, shirts. It's just our way of reminding you to share. We are Jackson's Alternative. 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

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Takes like a minute, and they get recognized thanks to you. New Julia Wolf, It's In My Room. 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

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Hi, I'm Noah. Thanks so much for letting me hang with you. I hope you're having an awesome day. 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
1: 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You're probably going to leave early. But he is here so you don't have to work alone. Thanks, Adam.
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So instead of not listening, we did the opposite of that and actually listened. I know, crazy, right? Jackson's new alternative is Rock 93.1.

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0: D&B and Crash Into Me. It's Rock 93.1, Jackson's Alternative. Right before that, the latest from Daughtry with The Bottom. They're going on a 20-year anniversary. Can you believe it's been 20 years since Daughtry was on, what was it, season 4? I think he was 4th place season 4. Carrie Underwood won that season of American Idol. But anyway, label mate Ryan Purds, who you hear his song Sour right here on Rock 93.1, he's going to be the opener for that tour. And they got some dates in the South. Not super close, but I think they're definitely a few in Texas. And you know, it'd be worth a weekend road trip. Anyway, if you don't want to take a road trip, but you want to help out your community and it only costs you a couple bucks, grab some notebooks or some pencils or some crayons or some glue or some tissues. We're talking about Stuff the Bus with the Salvation Army. We're going to be doing it on Saturday at the Flowood location of Walmart and Saturday at the Madison location of Walmart. This is a joint venture with our sister station, Y11, but going to be collecting items from 9 to 3 on Saturday, Walmart Flowood, Walmart Madison. 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You ready to go nonstop for the rest of the 11 o'clock hour? Let's get you into the lunch break sooner, okay? Got the new Temper City on the way. Got more Shinedown coming up. Got some Offspring and Chevelle. And Bike Roots, who's your next first impression session? Details on that on the way.
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6: We've got a good mix of extra clouds out there across central Mississippi and a spotty shower or two, but later this afternoon and evening, that rain chance will go back up. Watch out for scattered showers and thunderstorms, especially if you live north of I-20. We'll have upper 80s for highs this afternoon, and then we'll have some leftover rain showers later tonight. I'm meteorologist Matt Standers.
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Rock 93.1, Jackson's Alternative, nonstop into the noon hour we go. And if you got something you want to hear, you know how to reach out. The next First Impression session is going to be here in a few more weeks. Details on the way with Bike Routes, Temper City's latest, now Self-Aware. 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

Rock 93.1, Jackson's Alternative. Welcome to the noon hour. Thanks for hanging. If you got something you'd like to hear on your lunch break while you're digesting leftovers or whatever you're having for dinner, 601-899-9310 or tap that app. Here's the latest from Dexter and the Moonrocks. We got tickets to their sold-out show at Rick's Cafe in Starkville, and we'll get them to you coming up very, very soon. 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

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It gives you all the details on concerts, contests, music news, etc. And you're going to need it if you want to get tickets to that sold-out Dexter the Moonrock show coming up next month in Starkville. Here's 311 and All Mixed Up.

0: 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So we've got law enforcement officers about to receive Blue Shield Awards and EMS and fire personnel to receive Gold Cross Awards, but we need you to nominate them. So tell us their story. What deserves recognition? 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I mean, they run in when everybody runs away, and it's very impressive, and it's a true calling, and they deserve recognition, so help out with the Frontline Hero Awards when you tap the app or go to rock931jackson.com. Nonstop for the rest of the noon hour, sign me up. We'll call it a bet. Death Cab's latest, got some Sublime with their latest. Also on the way, Milky Chance, Gorillaz, Joyce Manor, if we got time, with their new one. It's Rock 93.1, Jackson's Alternative.
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10: We've got a good mix of extra clouds out there across central Mississippi and a spotty shower or two, but later this afternoon and evening, that rain chance will go back up. Watch out for scattered showers and thunderstorms, especially if you live north of I-20. We'll have upper 80s for highs this afternoon, and then we'll have some leftover rain showers later tonight. I'm meteorologist Matt Standard.
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Rock 93.1, Jackson's Alternative. Another first impression session on the way. That's a free concert with a new artist you've never seen before. And I'll give you all the details in about 11 minutes after Blue October. 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

Rock 93.1, Jackson's Alternative. First Impression Sessions at Shuckers is all about you getting to see an artist for the very first time. And we figured, hey, how do we make it really worth your while? 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Yeah. 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

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We'll be right back.

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0: Pumpkins tonight, Rock 93.1, Jackson's Alternative. On Saturday, our sister station Y101 is going to be stuffing the bus with the Salvation Army. 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Dirty Heads on the way. We're going to go nonstop the rest of your 1 o'clock hour. Got the new Dominic Fike, some Muse, and Limp Bizkit all coming up next. 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
0: Bad Omens is back and bigger than ever. 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
4: We've got a good mix of extra clouds out there across central Mississippi and a spotty shower or two, but later this afternoon and evening, that rain chance will go back up. Watch out for scattered showers and thunderstorms, especially if you live north of I-20. We'll have upper 80s for highs this afternoon, and then we'll have some leftover rain showers later tonight. I'm meteorologist Matt Standard.
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Rock 93.1, Jackson's Alternative. Have you ever seen Giovanni and the Hired Guns live? I have just one time, and I'll tell you what, if you ever go watch them in concert, it's well worth it, but try to make sure you see them someplace there isn't a golf course. They went golfing during the day, or at least Gio did, and he was just bright red for the concert. But hey, you got to take in those courses when you get a chance, right? Here's Dirty Heads, One of Those Days, New Rock 93.1, Jackson's Alternative.

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You're going to need it if you want to see Dexter and the Moonrocks. Their show is sold out in Starkville next month, but we've got spots on the guest list for you. But you got to have the app if you want to win. Details coming soon. 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

Adam in the Afternoon isn't needed to remind you to leave work on time. We know you're going to leave work on time. You're probably going to leave early. But he is here so you don't have to work alone. Thanks, Adam. Jackson's Alternative, Rock 93.1.

0: 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Rock 93.1, Jackson's Alternative. Your next first impression session is coming up soon. 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Going to do some Shade, the new Shinedown, Everlast, the new Temper City, Foo on the way next.
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0: That's Beck's newest song, Ride Lonesome. Will Beck have a new album? Will Beck be touring near you? Will gas prices come down before you take a ride? Lonesome?
1: Do I look like I have all the answers?
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5: We've got a good mix of extra clouds out there across central Mississippi and a spotty shower or two, but later this afternoon and evening, that rain chance will go back up. Watch out for scattered showers and thunderstorms, especially if you live north of I-20. We'll have upper 80s for highs this afternoon, and then we'll have some leftover rain showers later tonight. I'm meteorologist Matt Standridge.
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Yeah.

Rock 93.1, Jackson's Alternative. I'm Noah. Thanks so much for letting me hang. Good to be with you. Can't wait to hang out again tomorrow after Greg Beharrell at 10. Adam taking things over now with the new Shinedown, Young Again. New Rock 93.1, Jackson's Alternative.

First ever album I got. I was 8 years old, got the Weird Al album, Running with Scissors, and on that album was Pretty Fly for a White Guy, which I feel like was a song about me. It's Rock 93.1. I'm out in the afternoon. Want to hear something? 601-899-9310. It is In Color Headlights.

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0: Jackson's Alternative is on Rock 93.1, Adam in the Afternoon, and I would hate it if it was your birthday today and you didn't know that you share that birthday with a few very special, beautiful, talented Hollywood actresses. Mochi Mona is 27 today. She was in They Don't Teach This in School. Whole movie about taxes, I believe. Dora Day is 30 today. She was in Tug Them Beads. I don't know what that's about. And Kat Monroe is 31. She was in Xmas Gift 2. Awesome Christmas movie there.
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3: We've got a good mix of extra clouds out there across central Mississippi and a spotty shower or two, but later this afternoon and evening, that rain chance will go back up. Watch out for scattered showers and thunderstorms, especially if you live north of I-20. We'll have upper 80s for highs this afternoon, and then we'll have some leftover rain showers later tonight. I'm meteorologist Matt Standridge.
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The only thing that irritates me more about getting a voice memo on text messages is knowing that Gen Z thinks it's rude to leave a voicemail, but not send a voice memo. 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

Jackson's Alternative, Rock 93.1, the home of the First Impression Session, the second ever, is going down in less than a month now, August 13th at Shuckers, with this dude, Bike Routes, Delicate, Rock.

0: Jackson's Alternative, Rock 93.1, Adam in the Afternoon. I wouldn't typically talk about influencer Brianna Chicken Fry, but she said something about her ex-boyfriend that makes me feel like the guy's out of control. I'll tell you about this 4 songs away. 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

0: Jackson's Alternative, Rock 93.1, Adam in the Afternoon. Okay, I don't know if you know who Breonna Chicken Fry is. I'm assuming you know who Zach Bryan is. He's a country star, kind of a douche. Makes good music, though. That's all I care about. Anyway, they broke up. It was messy and everything. He offered her $12 million to keep her mouth shut, and she was like, nah, no thanks, I can make more talking about you. And that's what she's doing now. I guess Zach Bryan was supposed to perform in Boston with Noah Kahan, Rock 93.1 artist, and he canceled. She's saying it's because he was hungover. Now, as a guy who drinks more than the average bear, that's my hard line. Like, you do not call off of work because you're hungover, or else your next call should be figuring out where your local Alcoholics Anonymous is.
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8: This afternoon, we're tracking some scattered showers and thunderstorms out there across central Mississippi. As temperatures climb, we'll hit the upper 80s for highs later this afternoon and into the evening. Later this evening, scattered downpours continue. We'll have some leftover showers tonight with a couple more pop-ups tomorrow. I'm meteorologist Matt Standridge.
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What do you think the most common lie men tell is? Rock 93.1, Jackson's Alternative. And don't get all high and mighty if you're a woman, because it's your fourth most common lie. I'll tell you in four songs. 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

0: Jackson's Alternative, Rock 93.1, Adam in the Afternoon. So the most common lie a man tells. Roger said, I'll be right back. No, not that. But I didn't have that much to drink. Which, to me, that's a funny thing to lie about. Like, they can tell. Like, just whatever. And, by the way, it's not just men who are lying about that. Women just don't do it most. It's just not their biggest lie that they tell. It's their fourth biggest lie. Number one lie that women tell, though, is nothing wrong. Nothing's wrong. I'm fine. Because I've had plenty to drink.
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0: 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Will Beck have a new album? 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Will gas prices come down before you take a ride? 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
3: This afternoon, we're tracking some scattered showers and thunderstorms out there across central Mississippi. As temperatures climb, we'll hit the upper 80s for highs later this afternoon and into the evening. Later this evening, scattered downpours continue, and we'll have some leftover showers tonight with a couple more pop-ups tomorrow. I'm meteorologist Matt Standridge.
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gonna play Metallica next on Rock 93.1 out of the afternoon. I was born in 1991. So anytime I hear a Metallica song or even see Metallica written down, I remember how they ruined Napster. 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

Jackson's alternative, Rock 93.1. Doesn't get much more heartbreaking than what I saw in Wes Jackson. I saw this at darkhorsepressnow.com. 72 dogs in deplorable conditions. Ugh. I wouldn't be opposed to the death penalty for whoever's responsible. 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

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So instead of not listening, we did the opposite of that and actually listened. I know, crazy, right? Jackson's new alternative is Rock 93.1.

0: Jackson's Alternative, Rock 93.1. It's Adam in the afternoon. Do you think your boss is an idiot? It's a bad sign for you if you do. There was a survey, like some research done at the University of Granada, and it found that bosses who are idiots themselves surround themselves with other idiots. Ergo, you too are an idiot if your boss is one. How's that make you feel? Yeah, I don't know. Actually, well, all my bosses have always been brilliant in my entire career. That's all I have to say.
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3: This afternoon, we're tracking some scattered showers and thunderstorms out there across central Mississippi. As temperatures climb, we'll hit the upper 80s for highs later this afternoon and into the evening. Later this evening, scattered downpours continue. We'll have some leftover showers tonight with a couple more pop-ups tomorrow. I'm meteorologist Matt Standridge.
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See, now I'm wondering, because this band's name is Buffalo Traffic Jam. Are we talking a herd of buffalo with people riding on them that is a traffic jam, or a traditional traffic jam in the city of Buffalo? Who's to say? Rock 93.1. What do you say we leave?

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Jackson's Alternative, Rock 93.1. It's Adam in the afternoon. And that does it for me for the day. I'm out. Have a great night. Talk to you tomorrow for Hump Day on Rock 93.1. 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